0: After 2 years in the political wilderness, Democrats are feeling cautiously optimistic about turning the tide in the midterms.
1: We have to at least try. And what frustrates me is I see too many electeds that are afraid to try because they're more worried about getting reelected.

0: 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We take you to Michigan, where Democrats are weighing two candidates for a critical Senate seat. That story on All Things Considered from NPR News.
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3: Thursday morning at 11 o'clock.

Come rain or come shine. Oh, I'm telling you. That right there is the Oliver Gannon Quartet with a new one. From a release called Easy Sailing, Oliver Gannon on guitar, Miles Black on piano. Yeah, probably some great things to come from those guys. Ahead of that, Curtis Steigers and the Danish Radio Big Band. That great release called One More for the Road, the Danish Radio Big Band. The song, They Can't Take That Away From Me. Benny Carter did a walkin' thing starting off the set from Jazz Giant. Featured Ben Webster, Frank Rossellino, and Barney Kessel as well, along with Benny Carter doing a walkin' thing. A walkin' thing, yeah. Chuck Levin's here. And got this one, really nice piano recording here. It's Al Muirhead from Northern Adventures Canada Sessions. Al is on trumpet, but the piano in particular is well recorded on this. I like it. Anyway, this is a version of Emily.